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I don't even wanna go to your house. Every time I sit on that couch, I feel like you lecture me. Eventually, I bet

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It's Mr. 305 checking in for the remix. You know they had that 75 Street Brazil. 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Que hola, gata. Que hola, omega. 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
1: 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She just wants another drink.

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2: 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I look so good, you look so good. Maybe we should all leak it together. 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You only live once. 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